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South Park for season 29. Well, now South America. Those goofballs. Trey Parker and Matt Stone, we've needed them. Season 29 is back.

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1: Thanks for hanging out. It's Stacy with you. And while it's still October, we can still rock.
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1: Thanks for hanging out. 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
1: Thanks for hanging out. It's Stacy with you. Falling in Reverse have that new song out if you want to pull it up. Joseph featuring Corey Taylor and Serge Tankian on it.

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Chad Kroeger and company. It is not Chad Kroeger. He clarified it a couple years ago. He described the new album that's coming out from Nickelback, saying that it has every side of the band on it. Hard-hitting, songs that take a chance, songs that remind them why they've been doing all this together for so long. So everything under the sun, new Nickelback album, due out October 30th.

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A lot of exclusive chances to win some free tickets to Arkansas's biggest rock shows.

0: 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Are you gonna need a bribe here? 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
1: Thanks for hanging out. It's Stacy with you. Now, Queens of the Stone Age, I do love them. If you dig them, you got to keep your eyes peeled. October 30th, that's when their new album will be out. Ninth studio album titled Perfect, where they say every song sounds like it's from a different world.

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1: Thanks for hanging out. It's Stacy with you in Saturday Night Live. If you want to watch it on Saturday night, it is live on Peacock if you got it, or NBC. But I sometimes do a Sunday morning rerun just watching on their Instagram. They do put up some of the best sketches. If you want to follow

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couple in double duty. He's with Pussifer and The Perfect Circle for their world tour, which kicked off Mexico, South America, hitting Australia and Japan. No shortage of dates for them.

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Classic AC/DC, a band that has stuck to that signature sound throughout their career. You could say Nickelback has done the same, and I love everything about it. It's Nickelback's new one, Rattle the Cage. This will be out October 30th on their new album, Everything Under the Sun.

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1: Stone Temple Pilots. Late frontman Scott Weiland had a huge impact on me and, you know, my love of rock and even the way I dressed back in my junior high school days. 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
1: 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You know, Limp Bizkit are a part of the show. So is this band, Avatar. It's Crying Fire.

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1: Nickelback, their new album Everything Under the Sun is out this month on October 30th. I'm Shroom. It's From Ashes to News. 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
1: Good morning, I'm Shroom. I got a double Dave for you now. Nirvana coming up after Dave Grohl and Foo Fighters. It's Window.

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1: 9 a.m., your first chance of the day to win $1,000. When you hear that keyword, enter it on our website to win a grand. I'm Shroom. Here's Ninth Key. Happy feels like...

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Things I know coming up just around the corner. Useless, random information. But, you know, professionally delivered. We'll do it on the other side of Bad Guy.

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1: It's Falling in Reverse. Bad Guy Jackson here. Time once again for Things I Know. Did you know the tallest men in the world are in the Netherlands with an average height of just over 6 feet? That's average. The shortest are in Indonesia, where an average height is only 5'2". By the way, the American average, 5'9½". This is interesting. The word ye, as in like ye old shop, is actually pronounced the. In medieval English, people used a Y to abbreviate the TH. There's an urban legend that says on average you swallow 8 spiders a year while you sleep. It's not true. Almost every single person will swallow 0 spiders in their lifetime. It was made up by a writer making fun of stupid urban legends and gullible people. And speaking of spiders, on average, 7 people die from spider bites every year in the United States. It's actually quite rare. As a matter of fact, 3 times that many people are killed every year by cows. And this one is crazy. Did you know you could once order dynamite through the Sears catalog? No lie, a 1902 edition of the Sears catalog advertised dynamite as a tool for removing tree stumps, claiming it to be excellent. The listing also added, to those not familiar with handling dynamite, we will, on application, mail a booklet giving full information and directions. You could buy dynamite in a Sears catalog. That's crazy. Yeah, there was also a time they used to put cocaine in Coca-Cola, and you could buy opium over the counter. So times have changed. And that's Things I Know. And now so do you.

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1: As lit my own worst enemy, Jackson here. Prices of everything through the roof. I don't need to tell you that. Gas, every time you fill up your car, it hits you. Groceries. Well, now they're saying El Nino is going to cause some issues with bad weather destroying crops in different parts of the world. And they say stuff like chocolate, olive oil, bread, if it hits the wheat crops, and coffee could all increase in price. All right, look, there are things I can cut back on, but not coffee. I'll do what I got to do. What do I need to pawn? Let's see. Rent, coffee. Coffee, rent. I mean, I need my caffeine. I can always throw a cot in the back room here at the station. I'm good. There's the Offspring, and you're going to go far, kid.

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I just watched a trailer for something called The Man with the Bag. It's Arnold as Santa Claus. Premieres December 2nd on Prime. And I can't believe I'm already talking about Christmas stuff. My God. This is Gary Clark Jr. and Come Together.

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1: 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Boy, you've probably seen a few crazy divorces, right? They can get nasty. Well, I got a couple stories for you coming up from divorce lawyers that'll blow your mind. We'll do it on the other side of Sublime.

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1: It's Pearl Jam, Jeremy Jackson here. Doctors now claim they can tell how well you're aging by looking at this one specific body part. What do you think it is? We'll talk about that coming up. Here's Sum 41 and Landmines.

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1: Jackson here. We'll keep you up to speed on all things entertainment, you know, TV, movies, record releases. It's your Buzz Brief, and we'll do it on the other side of Disturbed.

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It's time once again for your Buzz Brief. Tom Cruise may have a rare box office bomb on his hands. New movie Digger opened over the weekend, and the box office numbers are, well, they're not good. Could be one of his weakest openings in decades. Looks like reading books might be sexy again. There's a new dating trend. People are using reading habits as a compatibility test. Bookstores are holding singles nights. A dating app specifically for readers launched last month. And some young adults are saying being a reader has become a relationship requirement. Almost the anti-Tinder instead of height job gym selfie fishing photo. People are asked, what are you reading? So when they ask, what are you into? It might actually mean literature. Bad news for guys whose entire library is just the owner's manual for the air fryer. The band Skillet has a new EP out. It's called After the Storm. And streaming on Netflix, East of Eden, a 7-part adaptation of the John Steinbeck novel. On HBO Max, War, a high-profile couple whose marriage explodes into an ugly divorce. So if your idea of relaxing TV is watching other people's marriages collapse, there you go. Mark Wahlberg and Seth MacFarlane return as animated versions of John and Ted in the teaser for Ted, the animated series, which will premiere December 17th on Peacock. The series takes place 12 years after Ted 2, with the animated return of Seth MacFarlane and Mark Wahlberg as John. John and Ted are neighbors with families of their own, and

dead-end jobs. The show will follow them as they enable each other's bad ideas about marriage, parenting, and the challenges of adult life. And finally, Megan Fox is the face of a new ED medication called Rose Sparks. She thinks that she was maybe born for this role and wants to make the serious subject more approachable. In the ad, she wears a skin-tight red cat suit and jokes, "If prescribed, I show up at your door. Don't worry, my packaging is discreet." And that's your Buzz Brief.

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1: There's Harvey Danger, and that's going to wrap things up for me, Jackson. 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Thanks for hanging out, man. As always, thanks for listening. Hope you have a stellar day, and we'll see you back here tomorrow morning, bright and early.
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1: All right, so here's the question. How late can you be before it is officially rude? Now, if you asked 10 people this question, you'd probably get 10 different answers or almost 10 different answers. And most of us can accept a friend. According to this research, most of us can accept a friend arriving 15 minutes late. New research reveals, though, the very specific line when being late crosses over into being rude, according to this poll of 2,000 adults. That cutoff time is 29 minutes. And at that point, you're beyond just fashionably late. And then people are probably super annoyed. So are you over or under 29 minutes? Rude to be late.
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1: Week 4 of the NFL wrapping up tonight. You got the Falcons and the Saints on Monday Night Football in New Orleans. A couple teams who do not like each other. Here's Tom Petty.

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1: Now, Papa Roach had said back in the spring that their new album would be out in 2026, but here we are. It's October. They've released music all year long and still no release date for this new album. But I imagine this will be on it. This is called See You in Hell.

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1: You're just minutes away from another keyword you can use to grab $1,000. 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Chance to grab some cash with a keyword. Top of the hour. You got

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1: Five Finger Death Punch with this song is kind of pointing out that when things aren't going great in our life, the first thing we do typically is blame everything outside of us, right? All of these things are happening to us, or all these circumstances. And the last thing we do is look inside of ourselves to see what behaviors we've had that have messed things up for us. That's kind of what this is about. New Five Finger. Oh.

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1: 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Game 3 of that series coming up tomorrow in Atlanta.

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1: We're now officially less than a month away from Nickelback's new album. Congratulations to these guys, by the way, who ended up with a number one smash on the rock charts. First time in a decade. And this is that song. Definitely number one worthy. We'll be on the new album. It's called Rock.

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1: I just got some terrible news. I just read this study that suggests that curbing your caffeine intake well before bedtime is good for you. I know that. I know I can't drink coffee after like 4 p.m. and still get a good night's sleep. But according to this particular study, we should stop drinking caffeine 9 hours before bedtime. 9 hours? Okay, that's pushing.

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1: Foo Fighters helped AC/DC close out their tour this past Friday. It was actually a rescheduled date. The reason why the Foo Fighters were on it is because it was postponed a full week because of the nor'easter a couple Fridays ago. Cool treat for fans that had to reschedule their trip to Jersey. It was Aerosmith on your Monday.

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1: Autumn Kings is a band said that they have been inspired by Linkin Park and Metallica. And yes, we are due a new album from them. 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

Arkansas's Rock Station, 100.3 The Edge. I don't know why, but that song always reminds me of summer. This song reminds me of summer, too. But you know what? That's past us. We're now into fall, which I love. It's my favorite time of the year.

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You got to listen to Big Rock Mornings with Jackson. It's 6 to 10. Way to get up in the morning. I mean, he gets up early. 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

and Dolls Rock Station, 100.3 The Edge. So my big suggestion is that you get your stuff together for Halloween. I'm always like last minute person. I'm trying to find things in my house to dress up with and get it now. You have all the resources. If something doesn't fit, you can still return it, which is nice. Halloween will be here in no time. It's bad.

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If you want to get a little inspired, I mean, I think so anyways, be pretty cool. I have not looked up the listing, but you can now stay in Kurt Cobain's apartment that he used to live in. Back in like 1991 or so, lived there for a few years. It's a one bedroom, one bath, but he wrote like 75% of his music there. So probably pretty interesting. It is Weezer.

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0: 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Ooh, sounds like you're in the right place. 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

Arkansas's Rock Station, 100.3 The Edge. I tell you what, I would have loved to have been at the show. Friday night, Foo Fighters opened for AC/DC in Jersey. It was like a makeup show for them. I can't even imagine between the two bands and all of those hits. So good. Maybe they'll put it out on video or something like that. It is a Perfect Circle. New music. It's Starless.

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Oh, here's a teacher of the month. 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What is wrong with people? And it's, you know, high school. Like, somebody's going to talk. Give me a break. It is disturbed. It's I will not break.

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I think it was last night, actually. And Austin City Limit Show will happen again this weekend. They'll play again on Sunday, but you can watch it. They're streaming a lot of the show. You can find schedule online, but ACL will happen again this weekend.

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We brought back our $1,000 contest today. So more chances to get hooked up this afternoon. You get the keyword, you put it in on our website. Key thing is that if you get a phone call from an unknown number, could be as kind to tell you are the winner and you have to answer the phone. Someone's trying to sell you tires. Hang out. $1,000 would be nice though.

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100.3 The Edge, Arkansas's rock station. I was driving through my neighborhood today, and so many people already put up Halloween decorations, which I love. I put mine up. My kids love to decorate for Halloween. Do it. Make the most of it. I mean, things have been on sale now for the last 6 weeks anyways. I had stuff in my garage. I mean, I bought candy 2 weeks ago. It's all gone. The eyeballs and all.

Arkansas's Rock Station, 100.3 The Edge. Foo Fighters Learn to Fly, which is one of my favorite videos. 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One of the features, I guess. 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

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Hi, it's Mel Taylor. Just in for Big Rig today, but he will return tomorrow. I got a few more requests to squeeze in. 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It's Blind Melon. Thanks for hanging today.

Changing your car preset is stressful business, so we wouldn't ask if it wasn't important. See that finger? 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I think that's how this thing works. 100.3 The